0: Three David 24.
1: 24
0: response.
2: Stolen this wallet that was stolen. They let it stolen on a plane about an hour ago. The IP is going to be a female wearing black and white skirt, black shirt, I'm sorry, and black pants. And she's over there at Alpha 6. 2005.
0: Copy.

0: one. 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They're going to be shuttle stop 18. It's a big black and blue bag that was left on the bus.
1: And lobby now.
0: I'll copy. Holding road at 2010.

0: 3 David 81.
1: Good.
0: Well, we have a stranded motorist. They're going to be eastbound toll exit 15. It's a blue with their flashes on and they're partially in the left shoulder. It said that they ran out of gas.

0: 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Route
1: 2060.
0: Can I have
1: please?
0: I copy you.
2: In the area.
0: 21, hold you on scene at 2060. Thirty-one, standby. K914 is attending this unattended bag claim 2.
1: Not correct.
0: 2060.

0: based on your cabinet, the advisory's on the power plate on the left shoulder, so she's still in the travel lane.
1: I believe that's a good copy. We can have the call taker to give her a call back.
0: If she's still in that cover.
1: I copy.
0: So I'm on for that.
1: 42.

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1: Okay.

0: 21, you can just remote K9, you're on a return.
1: One's in a blue light with an unattended bag. They're by shuttle 18, shuttle stop 18 on the bus.
0: Twenty.

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1: What description is the bag?
0: It's a pink purple bag with a pillowcase and water bottle by it.
1: Have a good day.

0: 581, nothing south from exit 14 to exit 15, continuing on down.
1: 81, I'll call you, nothing south from exit 14 to 15, 2026.

0: Greeting, one bonus.
1: Eastbound 16A, 16 Bravo, main tow plaza are clear, continue on down to the beltway.
0: Yeah, eastbound, exit 16 A and B, nothing found. Continuing on 2027.

0: 40, what's the location? I can head towards the access.
1: We checked the regular DTR from exit 14. All we're getting ready to get on the connector road now. If you could check the access road.
2: Units, be advised. I'm getting information that they may be around us.
1: And all 495 on your right.
3: Exit 14 to 16A. Negative. I'll go without further. I don't bus.
2: We're gonna be near 495 exits. 83, I believe you have eyes on her. Around the 495 exits.
1: I just passed 495. I didn't see anything.
2: Copy.
1: Hey, 1. Car stopped on the ramp coming off of 495 north onto eastbound 267 with their flashers on in the ramp, so it'll take me a minute to get back there if that's her. But that's the only vehicle I've seen so far.
2: That's going to be 495 northbound on the exit ramp.
1: Prior to
2: 121st. Huh, 2030.
1: You can also contact State Police via that's their area, but

0: And I copy. Holding over to Los Angeles phone at 2032. Units.
1: I'm going to ask you for a supervisor for the decision.
0: Three David 81, 83, and 42. We've contacted Virginia State and let them know what's going on. They've
2: Alpha.
3: So I'm for a welfare check at Frontier Airlines. There's a male who's requesting PD. He thinks that people are following him. He's asking that PD walk with him to his gate. He's very scared. He's wearing a white t-shirt, black pants, white shoes. Encounter.
2: Coming around from the cops.
3: Copy.
2: 20-01. I just got a call from a TA.

0: in PD. He thinks that people are following him. He's asking that PD walk with him to his gate. He's very scared. He's wearing a white t-shirt, black pants, white shoes. Encounter.
1: Coming around from the pumps.
0: Copy.
1: 20S-01. I just got a call from a TSO. He's saying the guy took encounter. He was saying that he wanted to go to Frontier Airlines.
0: Copy.
2: Good point, station.
3: Myself and 32 Tango are out with the individual right now. You can hold us on that welfare check.
0: Copy.
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3: 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Yeah, from that is squad. 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

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It's a Philbrook Mercedes E550.

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Oh, welcome back to McClinton, non-driver ID. We're out of Illinois and Wisconsin for failure to appear, showing armed and dangerous, both showing extradition.

0: 321, respond to Curve 3 Charlie for soliciting. The RP says that the individual has a silver Toyota Highlander with Maryland tags 320138 Charlie November. Randall.
1: Triangle, copy, love.

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0: 33 level, we'll come down. Can you provide a location again?
1: 33, I'll copy you. Location is going to be Curve 3, Charlie.
0: Copy, thank you.
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1: 30, go ahead.
0: 32, I'm going to release. I'll be clear on the report.
1: Correction 2056.

0: 22. Who is any available units not on this call who can start taking cameras around the exterior of door 2 departures?
1: Harley 11. I'm reviewing playback now.
2: En route.
1: Holding on route 2057.
2: What am I looking for?
0: 22 to 20, similar for phone calls.

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1: Hey, Master.
0: Go ahead.
1: Yeah, the departure is door 2. I'm sweeping the area. On the bay.
0: Copy.
2: 34, he's five medics. 4-2.
0: Copy. 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
1: We need to head up to 4-2, or what's the incident that's going on?
0: Four, is this for altered mental status?
2: Five is correct, correct. We're going to do the transfer to the hospital, but he was assisted to the ground, so we want to make sure he's okay before we go.
1: Safe.
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0: 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For CAD purposes, can you write down that camera number 1680 that captured the incident on the exterior of door 2 departures?
1: Copy. Going off FIS at gate Charlie 2. 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

0: 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I'm like westbound access, mile marker 8.2. Give the Maryland tag 1 Echo Bravo 9456. White Volkswagen Jetta. What's up?
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0: Four, five, six.
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2: 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This one looks like Asian male. Blue and white shirt, sky blue pants. The vehicle is a white Chrysler minivan with Ohio tags.
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0: 烦了，知错而烦了。啊，这
1: What was the question? 21, just clarifying, you're with the individual. That doesn't stop me. Hold on. Copy.Thank you. Copy.